problem that I can't fix. Cause I can do it in the mix. And if your man gives you trouble just to move out on the double, and you don't let it trouble your brain, cause away goes trouble down the drain. 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
1: 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No, Harry, I'm singing second, man.
2: And a very exciting girl.
1: I'll bring that bass out, man. Bass,
3: hey, man, I'll bring it out a little bit more.
2: You gotta be a special lady.
0: Let's get down on some harmony. 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